0: 96,3.
1: Hello!
2: Yes. Is that you?
1: Who's this?
2: Oh, Cornelius!
1: Cornelius!
2: Yeah!
1: Oh, Cornelius!
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2: Listen!
1: Yeah, man, what's up?
2: My

Aisha, we've only just met, and I think you ought to know I'm a murderer.

says, oh, wrong number, sorry to waste your time. And I think to myself, why now? Why me? Why?